0: little brother George. This is Mummy Pig. And this is Daddy Pig. Peppa Pig. Being babies.
1: Today, Peppa and Rebecca are making carrot cupcakes.
0: Mmm, they look yummy.
2: They'll be even more yummy when we put cream and sprinkles on top. Right, time to take the cupcakes out of the oven.
3: Yippee!

0: Rosie and Robbie are hungry.
1: Babies cry when they are hungry.
0: I need to feed them.
2: But what about the cupcakes?
0: You'll have to wait until I come back. Come on, you two.
3: Does feeding babies take a long time?
4: Yes, it takes forever.
1: Rebecca does not like waiting.
0: Oh, there you are.
3: Every time they cry, Mummy and Daddy go to them.
2: If we cry like babies, then maybe your Mummy will come to us.
4: Okay.
3: This is how Rosie and Robbie cry.
4: Wow!
2: My little brother George cries like this.
0: There. You have a nice little nap now, my darlings.
1: Mummy Rabbit likes it when the babies stop crying.
0: More crying? That's odd. What's all this noise? I've only just got the twins to sleep. You'll wake them up again.
4: We're crying babies, Mummy.
2: Rebecca, babies can't talk.
3: Oh, yes.
0: Wow! Oh, I see. You poor babies must be very hungry. I'll get you some milk.
1: Peppa and Rebecca like pretending to be babies.
0: You must be sleepy now.
3: Not really.
0: Babies are always sleepy after they've had their milk.
3: But we're not babies anymore, Mummy.
0: Oh, you grow up so fast. Shall we do the cupcakes now, then?
4: Yes, please.
0: So, what's it going to be? Cream, sprinkles, carrots.
3: I'm putting cream on this one.
2: I'm putting cream on this one and another cupcake.
0: That's nice, but maybe a bit difficult to eat. It's a good thing you girls were here to help me make these cupcakes.
3: Rosie and Robbie didn't help you.
0: I know, but they are only babies, not big children like you two.
1: Mr. Rabbit has joined Peppa, Rebecca and Mummy Rabbit for tea and cupcakes.
5: Wow, that's the tallest cupcake I've ever seen. Hmm. Aha. Marvellous.
3: Yummy. Should we save some cupcakes for Rosie and Robbie?
0: No. Babies can't eat cake.
5: Babies can only eat mushy things that aren't very tasty at all.
0: While you big girls can eat these cupcakes.
5: Oh, the babies have woken up. You stay here, Mummy Rabbit. It's my turn to see to them.
3: Can me and Peppa come and help?
5: Of course.
1: Mr. Rabbit is trying to get the babies to stop crying. Oh, dear. This usually works.
2: When my little brother George can't sleep, my daddy reads him a story.
5: I'm afraid the babies are too little to understand stories, Peppa.
3: We can tell them stories in baby talk, like this. Goo goo gaga.
2: Goo goo gaga, gaga goo goo, goo goo gaga.
5: Ooh, it's working.
0: I say, you big girls are very good at making the babies laugh.
4: Goo goo gaga, gaga.
1: Peppa and Rebecca liked being babies, but they like being big girls even more.

0: little brother George. This is Mummy Pig. And this is Daddy Pig. Peppa Pig. Mr. Cat's Cafe.
1: Today, Peppa is playing with Candy Cat at Mr. Cat's Cafe. Have you got your crayons, Candy?
0: Yes, Daddy.
1: Here we are.
2: I like to sit here and draw.
0: I like drawing too.
2: It's fun to watch all the people come and go.
0: Oh.
3: Hello, everyone.
1: Here is old Mrs. Donkey.
4: Hello, Mrs. Donkey. What can I get you today?
3: The usual, please, Mr. Cat.
0: What is the usual?
4: For old Mrs. Donkey, the usual is tea and cake.
3: I come here to do my knitting.
4: Here you are, just as you like it.
1: Here is Mr. Wolf.
5: Yes, yes, well, I know the numbers are high.
6: The usual, please.
5: Yep, yes, mm-hmm. Oh, well, I've told my team. Mm-hmm. I'm going to stop you there. Just keep me in the picture.
0: Mr. Wolf didn't have any tea and cake.
4: Oh, Mr. Wolf likes strong black coffee.
0: But he asked for the usual. Like Mrs. Donkey.
4: That's because the usual means different things to different people.
0: Ah!
1: Here is Mummy Rabbit and Richard Rabbit.
7: One big carrot and one little carrot, please.
0: Is that the usual for you, Mummy Rabbit?
7: It would be if we came here more often.
4: Here we are.
0: Ooh.
1: Here is Mr. Bull.
0: Hello, Mr. Bull. Are you digging up the road today?
8: Yes, Sir Peppa, but I'm just taking a break. One pot of tea, please.
0: Is that the usual?
8: As a matter of fact, it is.
1: Here is Mrs. Cow.
9: Mr. Bull?
8: Mrs. Cow?
0: What is the usual for you, Mrs. Cow?
9: I'm just delivering cheese, Peppa.
0: Oh.
1: Mrs. Cow has a cheese stall at the market.
4: Oh, that's lovely. Thank you.
9: Merci beaucoup.
0: A lot of people come to your daddy's cafe. Yes, they do.
10: Ahoy there!
0: What was that?
1: It is Grumpy Rabbit going for a run.
10: The usual, please!
4: Oh, that cheese came just in time. Oh, here he comes now. One cheese smoothie.
10: Oh, thank you, Mr. Cat.
4: Oh, it never stops.
0: Grumpy Rabbit didn't even come in.
4: Now, do you two want something to eat or drink?
0: Yes, please. I would like the usual.
4: But what is your usual, Peppa?
0: Oh, I don't know.
2: Just choose something you like.
0: Like the strawberry milkshake.
2: Yes, two strawberry milkshakes, please, Daddy.
4: Very good. Here we are, your usual.
0: Strawberry milkshake is the usual for me today. What's that knocking?
2: That's just Mr. Fox.
1: Mr. Fox is knocking to tell Mr. Cat what he wants from the cafe.
4: That knock means a cup of tea with two sugars, a croissant, and a banana. Ah, just what I ordered.
2: Do you want to see our drawings, Daddy?
0: We drew everybody that came into your cafe.
4: Oh, they're great. How can we show them off? I know. Here we are. A box of pegs. Perfect.
1: Mr. Cat is using clothes pegs to hang up Peppa and Candy's drawings.
4: Now, everyone will see themselves when they come to the cafe.
1: Peppa loves Mr. Cat's Cafe. Everybody loves Mr. Cat's Cafe.

0: brother George. This is Mummy Pig. And this is Daddy Pig. Peppa Pig. Fishing day.
1: Today it is grey and windy outside.
0: Ooh, it's cold.
2: It feels like an inside play day to me.
3: Well, play day for all of you, but I have work to do.
0: Oh, can't you watch TV with me and George?
2: We can all watch TV after Mummy Pig finishes work.
0: No.
2: Not quite what I meant. Wait, Peppa. You can't watch TV all day.
0: Can't we?
2: No. We'll find something else to do first.
0: Like what, Daddy?
2: We can... make a den.
0: Make a den? Inside?
2: Yes. We can start with these cushions. Oh, and the sofa. And then...
1: Huh? Daddy Pig is getting a duvet, pillows and sheets.
2: We use a duvet and pillows to make it more comfy.
0: Ooh.
2: And a sheet to make it cosy inside.
0: Come on, George. Oh, Daddy?
2: Yes, Peppa?
0: It's a bit too dark for George.
2: Here, have a torch.
0: Ah, thank you, Daddy. Ooh, it's a cushion den.
4: Wow.
2: Yes, and the great thing about a cushion den is you can make it bigger as you go along.
0: I have an idea.
3: Right. Again? Is everything all right down there?
2: Everything's under control, thank you, Mummy Pig.
3: Okay.
2: Marvellous!
0: Can you help me, Daddy?
2: Of course, Peppa.
0: Thank you, Daddy.
2: Are you all right, George? Isn't this fun?
3: Save and send. I've finished my work now. Huh? Peppa? George? Daddy Pig? No. Where is everyone? What's all this?
0: Look what we made, Mummy.
3: Yes, that's such a lot of stuff.
0: Come inside and watch TV.
3: Oh, how do I get in?
0: You just have to crawl through here.
3: Oh.
0: Into the chair tunnel.
3: Okay, I'm in.
0: Now enter the cushion cave.
3: Ooh, I'm in the cushion cave. So what happens now?
0: You will meet a little piggy. Now, George.
3: Hello, little piggy.
0: Now say the magic word and your dreams will come true.
3: Abracadabra.
0: No.
3: Shazam Shazoo?
0: No.
3: Oh, of course. Please.
0: Yes. Well done.
3: Oh, there you are.
0: Welcome to our magical cushion den, Mummy.
3: Wow.
0: Do you like it?
3: Oh, it is lovely.
0: We used everything in the house to make it.
3: Yes, I can see that. Everything.
2: Anyway, shall we watch TV?
3: Good idea, Daddy Pig.
1: Peppa loves the cushion den. Everybody loves the cushion den.

0: little brother George. This is Mummy Pig. And this is Daddy Pig. Peppa Pig. Staying up late.
1: Peppa and George are eating their dinner.
0: Daddy, why are you not eating dinner?
2: Mummy Pig and I will be eating later.
3: That's right.
0: Why are you wearing that lovely dress?
3: Oh, thank you. Because Auntie Pig and Uncle Pig are coming for a

0: dinner party.
1: A party! Is Cousin Chloe coming?
2: Yes, and Baby Alexander. But this is a dinner party for grown-ups, Peppa.
0: You will be asleep.
1: Will Cousin Chloe be asleep too?
0: Cousin Chloe is a big girl, so she might stay up late.
1: But I'm a big girl too. Please, can I stay up late?
0: If you tidy up this room, you can stay up a little bit later.
1: Thank you, Mummy.
0: Oh, very smart, Daddy Pig.
1: I tidied everything up.
0: Wow. Well done, Peppa.
1: Now I can stay up late.
3: Auntie Pig, Uncle Pig, Cousin Chloe and Baby Alexander have arrived.
1: Chloe!
4: Hello, Peppa.
0: Shh. Baby Alexander is asleep. We don't want to wake him. Let's put him in Peppa and George's room.
1: It is very tidy.
0: Wow, it is very tidy. Baby Alexander will be safe sleeping here with his cousin George.
1: I am staying up late with the big girls.
2: Please sit down and dinner will be served.
0: You've had your dinner, Peppa, but you can sit with us while we eat.
2: Et voilà!
1: What's that, Daddy?
2: That is the starter.
0: A starter is a plate of food you eat before the rest of your dinner.
1: But why is it so small?
0: It's small so that you have room in your tummy for more food.
1: You will have lots of room in your tummy after that.
0: Time to go to bed now, Peppa.
1: Oh! If I put my pyjamas on and brush my teeth, can I stay up a little bit later?
0: Okay.
2: And now, the main course.
5: Wonderful.
0: Delicious. How did you cook the potatoes?
2: I boiled them.
4: Very tasty.
2: Does anyone have room in their tummy for ice cream?
0: Ooh, me, please.
5: And me.
1: I have tummy room for ice cream, Daddy.
0: But you've just brushed your teeth, Peppa.
1: I will brush them again.
0: Yummy.
1: Yummy.
0: That was the perfect dinner, Daddy Pig.
2: Thank you. Now we can relax in the living room.
0: Your sofa is very comfy.
5: We were thinking of getting a new sofa.
0: But we can't decide if we want to go for
4: something really... Sorry, Peppa. My mummy and dad can be a bit boring when they start talking.
1: Yes. Let's play a game.
0: We don't really play games at dinner parties, Peppa.
1: This game is about blocks. You build them up on top of each other until
4: they all fall down.
1: Now it's your turn.
2: Well, I am a bit of an expert at building things. Oh.
1: Again! Again! Don't fall!
5: Daddy Pig and Uncle Pig have fallen asleep.
1: We stayed up later than their daddies.
0: It's everyone's bedtime now.
2: I'm not asleep.
5: Oh, what time is it?
0: It's time we went home. Goodbye.
5: Bye-bye.
1: Bye-bye.
2: Good night.
4: Good night.
3: Peppa is very tired.
2: Come on, my little piggy.
1: I stayed up very late, didn't I?
2: Yes, you did, Peppa. Night-night.
3: Peppa loves staying up late. Everybody loves staying up late.

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This is Mummy Pig. And this is Daddy Pig.

0: Pepper and George are watching TV.
1: Silly Mr. Potato. Oh, where did Mr. Potato go?
2: Oh, I think the TV is broken.
3: But this TV has worked okay for years. Never mind, we can get it fixed.
1: Quick, let's go now.
0: This is the TV shop. Hello, Daddy Pig.
3: Can you fix our TV, please?
1: I hope you can.
0: Oh, no. This belongs in a museum.
3: But it's only just broken.
4: Excuse me, Mr. Rabbit. Have you got any scrap?
0: Yes, this broken old TV.
4: Oh, perfect.
1: Wait, Grumpy Rabbit. Can you fix it for us?
4: Yes, I could fix it up as a robot or a rocket.
1: What about a TV?
4: I suppose I could try.
1: Yes, please.
0: In the meantime, you can borrow a new TV.
1: Wow, look at all the TVs.
0: This is Mrs. TV, the future of home entertainment. It's all the usual smart stuff, all run by a 19 billion gigaflop processor. And you can also watch TV.
1: We'll take it.
3: Oh, Mummy Pig will love it.
0: Pepper and George have arrived back home.
2: Where's the TV?
3: Grumpy Rabbit has it.
2: Oh.
3: But Mr. Rabbit has lent us a new TV.
5: Hello.
4: Here we go.
1: She does giggle flops, Mummy.
2: She?
5: Easy does it. These days it's all voice controlled.
6: Say your name.
3: Daddy Pig.
6: Hello, Daddy Pig.
3: Ah, no.
1: My name is Pepper.
6: Hello, Pepper. Hello, George.
1: She knows your name, George.
6: Network access required.
2: Oh, what does that mean?
4: Mrs. TV can order food when the fridge is empty.
5: Tell the oven when to cook.
4: And the vacuum when to clean the house.
6: I'm here for you.
2: Are you?
4: Enjoy your new TV and good luck.
3: Thank you. Oh.
7: Hello.
2: Oh, hello, Miss Rabbit. Can we help you?
7: Yes, you can take the shopping you ordered.
2: But I didn't order any shopping. Did you, Daddy Pig?
3: No.
7: Oh, you've got a new TV, haven't you?
6: Hello, Miss Rabbit. Would you like a cup of tea?
7: Oh, don't mind if I do. Perfect.
3: That's amazing.
7: Did you order the shopping?
6: I did.
1: Oh, that's very nice of you.
2: What's that smell?
6: Dinner is cooking.
3: Unbelievable.
2: But I was going to cook spaghetti. Oh, what's happening now?
3: Oh, dear.
1: Bing bong, bingy bongy bing.
2: Wait, no, who asked for a party?
6: Party mode activated.
1: Yay, party! Come on, George, let's start.
6: Disco vibes.
2: No, please, just stop.
4: Go. I fixed it.
2: Oh, thank you, Grumpy Rabbit. That makes me very happy. Hello, Mr. Rabbit. Yes, yes, you can collect the new TV. Our old TV has been fixed.
1: Bye-bye, Mrs. TV.
6: Bye-bye, Peppa.
3: That's more like it.
1: I did like the new TV, but I like our old TV better.
2: I agree, Peppa.

Hey guys, it's Arena. Welcome back to Fantastic Korean Dishes, where we cook up simple but delicious Korean meals. Today, we're going to be cooking Korea's favorite street food, and that is, you guessed it, 떡볶이. Now, there's two kinds of 떡볶이. The first is a spicy version, and that's, of course, made from gochujang. That's probably the most popular one, and you can find it on the streets of Korea, and it's also a common one to make at home. The second one is gungjung tteokbokki, and this sauce is based on soy sauce, so it's savory, a little bit sweet, and it's great for young children. So we're going to be making both recipes, and we're going to make them both in under 15 minutes. I'm going to give you the simplest recipe that I can teach you guys. So if you guys are ready, let's get cooking.

So the first kind we're going to be making is the spicy version. Now, of course, the star ingredient in tteokbokki is deok. So you're going to need deok or rice cakes that look like this. They are white, a bit long, and cylindrical in shape. This is called gareddeok. Okay, so we need 200 grams of gareddeok. Next, we're going to prep our other ingredients. So we're going to need 3 cloves of garlic. Okay, so I'm just going to cut off the ends. They have a little sort of hard part at the end. We want to remove that. And using a large knife like this, I'm just going to put it on top of the garlic, and you just push down, or you just give it a nice whack. Okay, I'm going to try pushing it down, hit it a few times, and just smash the garlic under my knife. Great way to relieve your stress. Okay. I'm going to use my knife to just roughly mince the garlic. You know the minced garlic that you would typically get at the supermarket? That's really finely minced. That's not what we want. We want a little bit choppy, a little bit chunky, and then we're going to fry this in the oil and create a lovely garlicky oil. It's going to be so good. And our tteokbokki is going to be so, so flavorful. Next, we're going to need some fish cakes. Okay, fish cakes are also a very common ingredient in tteokbokki. So I'm just going to fold them in half laterally like that. And then cut them at about 2 centimeters in width. Okay, we're going to put that aside. And we are on to our last ingredient, and that is green onions. We're going to need about 2 stems. We're gonna just chop the green onions in small rounds. We're gonna put most of this in the frying pan, and we're gonna save just a little bit for garnish at the very end. And it's gonna add a beautiful pop of color to the tteokbokki, which is gonna be like pretty much completely red. All right, we're gonna need some red pepper paste. You can get this at your local Korean supermarket. 2 tablespoons of red pepper paste. And red pepper paste is really thick, so I like to use a little spatula to get it off the spoon. Now in today's recipe, we are going to be using sugar, but not so much. We're just putting a tablespoon of sugar. I'm going to put in 1 teaspoon vegetable umami, and then we're going to give it a nice mix. Make sure you get that sugar to really dissolve. So we have all our ingredients prepped. We have our sauce ready. Let's head over to the stove pot. So we want our rice cakes to be nice and soft. I have a big pot of water boiling. I'm just going to blanch it just for a few minutes. And an easy way you can do that is just use a strainer that's smaller than the pot and just leave the rice cakes in the strainer. Okay, I'm going to strain the water. Okay, put these to the side. So to a preheated pan, I'm going to add about 1.5 tablespoons of grapeseed oil or any vegetable oil of your choice. As long as it has a high smoke point, it's good. So once the oil is hot, I'm going to add my minced garlic into the pan. And then I'm going to bring the heat down to about medium heat. Now you don't want the stovetop to be too hot. That can bring out the bitter taste in garlic. I'm going to do this for about 1 minute or 2. Just make sure that the garlic doesn't burn. Next, we're going to put in our sauce first. We're going to put the gochujang sauce straight into the oil, and we're going to get an even more delicious flavor. The sauce is very important in tteokbokki. And we're going to fry that together with the garlic. Oh my goodness. So after about 30 seconds, we're going to add in the rice cakes. Oh, these are so tender and soft. And you want to mix it just so that the sauce is coating everything. And once everything's mixed together, we're going to add in the fish cakes. And the sauce is everywhere. We're going to add in about 1/2 cup of water. Okay, I'm going to bring the heat up just a little bit to medium high.

Once that comes to a nice boil, okay, we're gonna add in our green onions. We're gonna save maybe about a third just as garnish at the end. Oh, look at that. The green color is just absolutely beautiful in this. Amazing, amazing. Okay, I'm just gonna fry it for a little bit longer. Okay, turn it off and we're gonna plate it. That looks amazing. And then with the rest of the green onions, we're gonna garnish it right on top. And then we're also gonna put a little bit of sesame seeds on top. And there you have it. Spicy tteokbokki in less than 10 minutes. Next, we're gonna make gungjung tteokbokki. So this is a soy sauce based sauce. It's savory and sweet, and it's very popular among kids. Let's start by mincing our ginger and our garlic first. So we're gonna need about 1/5 of a ginger. I'm just cut it thinly. Now ginger can have a very strong flavor, which some people don't like, so I'm just gonna mince it nice and fine. And then we're gonna mince a clove of garlic. Just gonna crush it, okay, and give it a nice mince, okay? And then we're gonna put it in the same bowl. Okay, so we're gonna create the seasoning. I'm gonna put in 2 tablespoons of soy sauce. A little bit more. I put in 1 tablespoon of sugar or a sweetener of your choice. About 1/4 teaspoon of black pepper. And then 1 teaspoon of toasted sesame seeds, but we want them crushed to really get out that flavor. And last but not least, we're gonna put in 1 teaspoon of sesame seed oil. And then we're gonna give it a nice mix. So our sauce is ready. We're gonna prep the meat and put in a little bit of the seasoning as marinade. So we're gonna need about 50 grams of beef, or slice it thinly, maybe about 0.5 centimeters to 1 centimeter in thickness, in width. So you have nice, long and thin pieces like this. Next, we're gonna take our seasoning and put in 1 tablespoon. I'm just gonna mix in the seasoning and we're gonna let that sit for about 5 minutes while we prepare the rest of our ingredients. Okay, we're gonna need some onions, about 1/6 of an onion sliced thinly is nice. Next, we're gonna put in about 1/10 of a carrot. So I'm gonna cut maybe 2 or 3 slices of the carrot and then julienne them. So with shiitake mushrooms, I think they really go well with Korean dishes. I'm just gonna use my hand to take out the stem. You have to be a little bit careful. I'm gonna slice the stem thinly, and then I'm going to slice the rest of the shiitake mushroom nice and thin. And next with the oyster mushrooms, you're just gonna use your hands to peel them in half. I usually start from the top and then make my way down and peel them in half like this. So I'm just gonna use a knife to remove the white part, the thick white part inside the bell pepper. And then I'm going to slice the red peppers thinly lengthwise. And finally, we're gonna need about 4 stems of green onions. Cut them in half and then chop them once I've put them together. It just reduces the number of times I have to slice. Okay, so we've pretty much prepped all our ingredients, and as you can see, look at that color. Look how beautiful that is, right? Now, mushrooms are very, very sponge-like, and they absorb so much oil. So it's nice to saute them without any oil first. My mushroom is starting to turn nice and golden. I'm gonna bring it down to about medium high heat. I'm gonna put in 1 tablespoon of gravy.

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0: Give it a nice mix. 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Wow, that is so good. The dog, the rice cake is so soft and chewy, and the sauce is perfect. It's not too salty, it's savory, a little bit of sweet, a little bit of nutty flavor from the sesame seeds. Wow, this is so good. I can see my kids loving this one. Okay, next we're gonna try this spicy one, the spicy tteokbokki. This is amazing. This is perfect for your friends who love spicy food. You know what? I think it would be amazing to serve like kimbap and then get your friends to dip the kimbap into this sauce. Oh my gosh, so good. It's got such a nice kick from the garlic. The sauce is extra spicy. A little bit of sweet, it's perfect. So those are my two simple recipes for tteokbokki. We have one that's the tteokbokki right off the streets. It's extra spicy and it's great for when you're craving something really, really spicy. Next is the gungjung tteokbokki. This is such a wholesome dish. It's got your protein, it's got tons of vegetables, and the flavor is nice and mild, sweet and savory. It's perfect for everyone in the family. I hope you guys give this recipe a try. Thank you so much for watching. As always, stay happy, stay healthy, and I'll be back with another fantastic recipe next time. Bye!
1: 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By using soy sauce, which is made from fermented soybean, gives us a sweet smoky aroma with rich flavorful umami. And using gochujang, on the other hand, will give you an experience of Korean spiciness, which is not only spicy, but also has a good depth of flavor and sweet flowery aroma of Korean chilies.

Hey guys, it's Arena. Welcome back to Fantastic Korean Dishes, where we cook up simple but delicious Korean meals. Today, we're gonna make one of Korea's most loved dishes, and that is japchae. Japchae is glass noodles stir-fried with vegetables and a little bit of meat. It's savory and it's sweet, and it's pretty much loved by everyone. Now, japchae takes a little bit of time to make because traditionally you have to prepare every single ingredient. But today I'm going to teach you one of the simplest ways to make it. It's a one pan recipe, and I'm so excited to share it with you. If you're ready, let's get cooking.

course, the main ingredient in tapjae is glass noodles. When you get it at the store, at the Korean supermarket, it'll look something like this. It's dried. Now, when you're making tapjae for the first time, sometimes it's really, really difficult to get a good idea of the portion size. So what I like to do is I put my thumb and index finger together, and I wrap it around, and this

will give you about enough noodles for about 4 people. Yeah. So this is how I kind of measure it. If you think that this is just not an exact measurement and you'd rather go the exact route, then 100 grams is what you would need, 100 grams of this. Of course, it's going to be different once you soak it in water, but if you can measure it, 100 grams. So in order to marinate our beef first, we're going to make the seasoning for that. Okay, we're going to put in 1 tablespoon of soy sauce, 1 teaspoon of sugar or a sweetener of your choice, 1 teaspoon of minced garlic, a drizzle of sesame seed oil, and a pinch of black pepper. I'm going to give it a nice mix. Now you'll see in a little bit that the seasoning for the tapte is actually very similar to the marinade for the beef. Now the reason you want to marinate the beef first is just so you can get that deep flavor within the meat as opposed to just kind of like a surface level seasoning. Also, you know, just having the minced garlic and the soy sauce and all these ingredients will help to just tenderize the meat as well. So we're just gonna leave it in for a few minutes. Next, you're gonna need 150 grams of thinly sliced beef. It doesn't matter too much of what kind of beef you're getting, but I feel like sirloin is best. So today I have 150 grams of sirloin, and I've kept it in a bowl with some paper towel just to drain some of the blood. And I'm just gonna tap the top as well, just one more time. And when you drain the blood, it takes that gamey flavor out. Now I'm gonna layer them on top of each other laterally. I'm gonna slice it thinly, maybe about centimeters in width. Okay. And we're gonna take our marinade. I'm gonna put the meat in here. And using chopsticks, I'm just gonna give it a nice stir. Just be very careful because the meat is very, very fragile just because it's very thin. Just gently mix everything together. Oh, you know what I forgot? I forgot sesame seeds. Okay, we're gonna put in some sesame seeds. Now, in order to really get the flavor out of the sesame seeds, it's better to crush them, maybe about a half a teaspoon, and put it in. And that will release all of the flavors inside the sesame seeds. Okay, we're gonna give it a nice mix. Okay. And it's nice to start with the meat first. That way, you give it time to marinate while you prepare the rest of your ingredients. All right, now we're gonna prep our vegetables. So let's start with the onions. We're gonna need half an onion sliced thinly. And we want lots of onions in this recipe because I'm gonna reduce the sugar and try to get that sweetness out of the onions. Okay, we want lots of onions in this recipe. Next, you're gonna need about 1/5 of a carrot. So what I do is I like to cut just one end, so it's nice and flat. I'm gonna slice 6 thin slices. So rounds like this. Okay, I'm gonna stack them in 3s and then julienne them. So you want all the vegetables in this recipe to be sliced nice and thin. And when you do this, not only does it take a lot less time to cook, but it also looks really nice with the glass noodles. It's also much easier to eat. Next, we're gonna need about 8 stems of green onions. And I'm gonna cut them in pinky lengths. So I'm gonna cut them once in the middle. And I'm gonna stack them together and cut them in thirds. And then you'll end up with something like this. Is that a pinky? Yeah. Yeah, that's perfect, yeah. It's exactly my pinky size. Next, we're gonna prep our mushrooms. Now, if you guys know me by now, you'll know that I love mushrooms. Mushrooms are great in this recipe because of its chewy and meaty texture. I like to get mushrooms that are kind of like long and thin. I think they go really well with tapte. So we're gonna start off with
oyster mushrooms, and oyster mushrooms look like this.

They're kind of bunched at the bottom. Just use your hands to pull them apart. Okay, oyster mushrooms are done. Next, we're gonna prep our shiitake mushrooms. So shiitake mushrooms have a big stem right here. If you're careful, you can peel it out with your hands. If you just cut off the bottom tip, you can use the rest of the stem in whatever recipe you're making. You can use it for broth as well. And for the tops of the shiitake mushrooms, I'm just gonna thinly slice them in similar widths or similar thickness as the onions. When you pick shiitake mushrooms, get the ones with lots of wrinkles. These are called fissures. The more fissures a shiitake mushroom has, the better tasting it is. And in Korea, they actually sell for a lot more compared to the shiitake mushrooms that are nice and smooth, okay? So keep that in mind. And last, I'm gonna put about 50 grams of beach mushroom. I'm actually just gonna cut the bottom part off and then separate the rest with my hands. And these tear apart really easily. Last but not the least, you're gonna need a red chili pepper. Today, I'm gonna actually make a milder version. Just cut the top off and then cut it down the middle and you'll get something like this. I'm gonna lay it down flat and using my knife, I'm just gonna slice off the middle part. I'm gonna do the same to the other half. Lay it flat. Okay, so I've removed the seeds and I'm gonna slice them thinly on a bias so they're nice and long. And if you can't take any spice at all, you can just use like a red bell pepper instead of these and just cut them thinly. Same thing, just julienne them nice and thin. All right, let's make the seasoning for the tapte. We're gonna put in 1 tablespoon of soy sauce, 1 tablespoon of vegetable umami. We're gonna put in 1.5 tablespoons of sugar, okay? 1 teaspoon of minced garlic, 2 tablespoons of sesame seed oil. So one of the signature tastes in tapte is actually sesame seed oil. Tapte is savory and sweet, but it's got a very strong nutty flavor from sesame seeds. So it may seem like a lot, but this is the right amount. Instead, when we are frying it in the pan, I'm gonna put in less cooking oil. We're gonna put in 1 tablespoon of toasted sesame seeds. We're gonna put in a little bit of black pepper, maybe about 1/3 of a teaspoon. All right, let's give this a nice mix. Make sure that you dissolve the sugar. I'm gonna give it a quick taste. Mmm, yummy. So my glass noodles have been soaking. They're a little bit long, so I'm gonna cut them twice. So I'm gonna cut them once down here, and you have a loop here, and once right in the loop. So I'm gonna cut them in thirds. Okay. So I've drained the water. Now we're ready to cook everything together. So I've put the heat to medium high. I'm gonna put in all 3 of my mushrooms just to make sure that they don't burn. And once you see that your mushrooms are a nice golden color, I'm gonna put in 1 tablespoon of cooking oil. Today I'm using grapeseed oil. And then I'm gonna put in the onions and the carrots. Wow, that smell is just amazing. Okay, I'm gonna create a little hole and put in the meat. And I'm gonna cook this until the beef is somewhat brown and you don't see any more of the blood. Next, we're gonna add in the glass noodles. Just mix everything together. Okay, we're gonna add in the sauce. Okay, now the glass noodles have become nice and soft. Just gonna give it maybe about 10, 20 more seconds. And at the very end, I'm gonna add in the green onion.

0: and the red chili peppers. And the reason I put the green onions last is just so you get more of that crunch and that freshness from the green onions. We're ready to plate it. Look at that. Look how amazing this looks. Okay. And I'm going to garnish it with some sesame seeds on top. And how beautiful does this look? This looks amazing. Okay, let's give it a taste. It looks so good. And you know what? This tapche looks like $1 million, but it was so easy to make. Okay, we're going to take some noodles. Really want to try the noodles. Look at that. Wow, that is so good. The noodles and the mushroom are extra chewy and soft. And it's flavorful, but it's not salty at all. It's not overly sweet, like sickly sweet. It's just perfect. Wow, this is really good. So I hope you guys enjoyed this one pan recipe for tapche. Not only is it so easy, it's so delicious, and it's going to save you from washing a ton of dishes. So give it a try at home. I will be back again with another fantastic Korean dish. So stay tuned. In the meantime, stay happy, stay healthy, and I'll see you soon. Bye!
1: Japchae is a delicious Korean dish that you can enjoy various vegetables with tasty glass noodles. Nevertheless, since japchae is a dish that has various ingredients in it, the typical recipe requires the use of multiple pans and tools for each step. And this is the point where a lot of people find it difficult to cook japchae at home. But following today's recipe we're offering will guide you to make delicious, flavorful japchae with using only one single pan. This will be a great recipe to people who don't like to have a lot of dishes after cooking.
2: 시과 같이 당기는 힘이 강한 격체가 있는 곳으로 임시 대피해 주세요. 대피 도중 낙하물이 떨어질 수 있으니 머리를 보호하면서 신속하게 이동해야 합니다. 둘째, 비상구나 완강기가 설치된 장소처럼 건물 밖으로 나갈 수 있는 통로를 찾아 조심조심 안전하게 탈출하세요. 만약 건물 안에 갇혔다면 첫째, 입과 코를 가려 먼지 흡입을 최소화합니다. 둘째, 규칙적으로 벽과 파이프를 두드려 내 위치를 알리세요. 셋째, 휴대전화의 전파는 뇌물자 탐색에 도움된다는 점. 휴대폰 배터리 절약을 위해 일정 시간만 켜두기로 약속. 건물 밖에 있을 경우 건물과 멀리 떨어진 넓은 공간으로 대피해야 한다는 것까지 꼭 기억해 주세요. 불시에 찾아오는 건물 붕괴 확! 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

Welcome to Yomo Storytime. I'm Kristen Chou. Thank you for joining me. 네, 반가워요. We've got a new book for you today. Let's look at the cover. Buzz and Bingo in the Starry Sky. All right. 자, Starry Sky. 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So I have a feeling it is about a space adventure. Okay, so let's go ahead. Before we start reading, let's look at our three words for today. So the first word is shooting star. Shooting star. 친구들, star는 별이잖아요. 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
1: 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Alright, that's it for today. Thank you for joining me and I'll see you next time. Bye!

0: 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He is lost, right? And he comes from the planet ICU. 자, let's see how Buzz helps him to get home. Before we begin, let's look at our three words for the day. So the first word is starry. 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And the last one is snarling. The third word, snarling. 으르렁거리는. 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All right, so those are the three words that we're going to look at today. Let's begin reading. Okay, so how is Buzz going to help this alien? Let's begin. Chapter 2. Buzz, Bingo, and XY5 got on board the little alien spaceship.
1: Hold on tight, said XY5.

0: AI Pink Talk friends. I'm Londony, and I'm from England. Huh? Wow! Hey, guys, look over there!
1: What's going on?
2: What? What is it?
0: Over there, there's a rainbow!
1: Wow! It's so pretty!
2: The seven colors of the rainbow!
3: So cool! I really like the color red. It makes me happy. What? Happy? Yeah, in China, red means good luck. So there are many clothes, dishes, and cookie boxes that are red.
4: In Korea, red means passion.
5: Squirrels like red in Thailand, Philippines, and Mexico, too.
3: Oh, no! We don't like red in Germany. It means bad luck.
2: That's true in Nigeria, too.
0: How interesting. The same color can have totally different meanings.
2: I wonder what the other colors mean. Squirrels in Japan like purple.
0: Purple? Why?
2: They think purple is elegant.
6: You're right. My grandpa looks very elegant in purple.
0: How about Korea? What color do squirrels like?
4: In Korea, we like white.
1: Huh? Why?
4: White means pure and clean.
3: Uh-huh. That's why there are so many white cars in Korea.
2: In Japan, they don't like white. White reminds them of funerals.
3: If we send a letter in a white envelope, it means we want to end the friendship.
4: Don't worry, Beiji. I won't give you a white envelope. I had a great time learning about different colors.
1: Yeah, that was fun.
2: The seven colors of the rainbow. The seven colors of the rainbow.
3: I really like the color red. It makes me happy. I really like the color red. It makes me happy.
0: Over there, there's a rainbow.
1: Wow, it's so pretty.
2: The seven colors of the rainbow.
3: So cool. I really like the color red. It makes me happy.
0: Over there, there's a rainbow.
1: Wow, it's so pretty.
2: The seven colors of the rainbow.
3: So cool. I really like the color red. It makes me happy.
0: There's a rainbow.
1: Wow, it's so pretty.
2: The seven colors of the rainbow.
3: So cool. I really like the color red. It makes me happy.
0: The same color can have totally different meanings. The same color can have totally different meanings.
2: I wonder what the other colors mean. I wonder what the other colors mean.
0: How interesting! The same color can have totally different meanings.
2: I wonder what the other colors mean.
0: Interesting. The same color can have totally different meanings.
2: I wonder what the other colors mean.
0: How interesting. The same color can have totally different meanings.
2: I wonder what the other colors mean.
3: If we send a letter in a white envelope, it means we want to end the friendship. If we send a letter in a white envelope, it means we want to end the friendship. If we send a letter in a white envelope, it means we want to end the friendship.
4: Don't worry, Beiji. I won't give you a white envelope.
3: If we send a letter in a white envelope, it means we want to end the friendship.
4: Don't worry, Beiji. I won't give you a white envelope.
3: If we send a letter in a white envelope, it means we want to end the friendship.
4: Don't worry, Beiji. I won't give you a white envelope.
0: Hi, AI Pink Talk friends. I'm Londony, and I'm from England. Oh, wow! Hey, guys, look over there!
1: What's going on?
2: What? What is it?
0: Over there, there's a rainbow!
1: Wow! It's so pretty!

0: colors of the rainbow.
1: So cool. I really like the color red. It makes me happy. What? Happy? Yeah, in China, red means good luck. So there are many clothes, dishes, and cookie boxes that are red.
2: In Korea, red means passion.
3: Squirrels like red in Thailand, Philippines, and Mexico, too.
1: Oh, no! We don't like red in Germany. It means bad luck.
0: That's true in Nigeria, too.
4: How interesting. The same color can have totally different meanings.
5: I wonder what the other colors mean. Squirrels in Japan like purple.
4: Purple? Why?
5: They think purple is elegant.
0: You're right. My grandpa looks very elegant in purple.
4: How about Korea? What color do squirrels like?
2: In Korea, we like white.
6: Huh? Why?
2: White means pure and clean.
1: Uh-huh. That's why there are so many white cars in Korea.
5: In Japan, they don't like white. White reminds them of funerals.
1: If we send a letter in a white envelope, it means we want to end the friendship.
2: Don't worry, Beiji. I won't give you a white envelope. Well, I had a great time learning about different colors.
6: Yeah, that was fun.

0: Great. 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We use soy sauce and sugar to make the flavor. 맛을 내기 위해 간장과 설탕을 사용한다. 사용한다. 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We use soy sauce and sugar to make the flavor. All right, great. Now let's listen carefully to all of the sentences.
1: Bulgogi is Korean food. 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
0: Quiz time! 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All right, on to our next question. Fill in the blank. 불고기 is Korean blank. 불고기는 한국 음식이죠? 음식은 food. 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We use soy sauce and blank to make the flavor. 우리는 사용하죠? 뭘 사용하죠? 간장과 달콤한 설탕. 설탕은 sugar. Alright, let's read the sentence. We use soy sauce and sugar to make the flavor. All right, great job, everyone. Now let's listen carefully to the sentence and then repeat. 잘 들어보세요. Listen carefully.
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I had a great fun with you guys today. 오늘도 너무너무 즐거웠어요. Remember, practice makes perfect. 열심히 연습하고 I'll see you back at K-Culture soon. Bye!

Light shines down on every corner of the forest. Trees compete to grow higher in order to catch more light in their leaves. This is when the overnight hunger is satiated.

It appears out of the blue, striding across the vertical world. It watches silently, like a god

Spring casts a powerful spell, bringing the garter snake out into the open air. Garter snakes form groups twice a year, once before hibernating and once during springtime. It is the feminine pheromones that bring them out. The female snakes have thicker bodies than the males. The females are overwhelmingly outnumbered by the males. Numerous males go after a single female snake. This huge mating party consists of more than 100,000 snakes. A few hundred male snakes crowd around a single female, creating a giant mating ball. Every male aims to meet with the female in the middle. It has to be strong, and above all, persistent. The small and non-venomous garter snakes create stronger descendants through this competition. Among the tangled coil, only one will succeed in mating with a female.

However, there are ways for weaker males to succeed too. The first is by imitating a female. A few males are able to emit pheromones like the female snake to attract other males. After wearing out the male snakes that flock to them, they go out in search of a real female. In this world, you have to have persistence, strength, or cunning to survive. Real life begins after the battle to mate.

The couple gives everything they have to save their young. If you put everything you have on the line, there is a slim chance of winning. The rat snake is a powerful killer in this forest. Its weapon is its long body.

It grabs its prey in the blink of an eye and crushes its lungs. The more it struggles to live, the closer it gets to death.

Snakes have been inhabitants of this planet for the past 140 million years. How did it manage to live without limbs? There have been many theories, but none can provide a definite explanation.

Unlike other snakes that simply leave their eggs unattended to, the rat snake keeps by their side the whole time. They can lay up to 20 eggs at a time and will have to stand watch for about 50 days.

However, it cannot stay there the entire day. Being cold-blooded creatures, snakes have no mechanism to regulate their body temperature. They cannot live without taking in heat from the

The rays of the sun give it the energy to keep moving, hunting, and fighting. The snake lies low on its belly. Light is a constant force dictating the snake's entire life. In this short time between light and darkness, birds of prey circle in the distance. They are bat hawks, the infamous bat hunters. Chaos fills the

sky. Both bats and bat hawks have waited for darkness to come out and hunt. The bat hawk lunges toward the swarm of bats. However, it keeps missing its target due to its haste. It keeps failing, even in a sky thickly covered in bats.

Finally, it manages to catch its prey. This is a scene that takes place every day without fail. Just like light and darkness, life and death is barely separated by a thin line.

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The world outside is cold. The newborn takes a breather, facing a lifetime of seeking out the light. One has to be careful when passing through a densely forested area in the high mountains. A rock mamushi is warming its body. The snake perceives the world through smell and temperature. It smells through its tongue. Nocturnal snakes have vertically elongated irises like cats. The pit organ here is how it senses heat. The rattling of its tail means that it is on alert. It crouches momentarily when it finds a prey. This is when the viper is most menacing. The attack is instantaneous. The rock mamushi also goes by the name seven-point viper, or seven-step viper, because of its powerful venom, which renders the bitten immobile in seven steps. However, it will shy away from humans unless provoked.

The rock mamushi gives birth in mid-August. Unlike the rat snake, the viper's young are born covered in a thin membrane. Rock mamushis are ovoviviparous. The eggs are hatched within the mother's body. The young feed on the yolk of the egg while in its mother's

gives birth to about 10 babies at once. The viper is also called the mother-killing snake because of the belief that the young eat their

are reluctant to leave the mother's side. This behavior looks like they are trying to kill their mother, giving rise to the nickname. This belief probably arose from the fear of their potent venom. After drying themselves, the baby snakes wander off to lead the

Food is plentiful during the season. The baby snakes have grown to 15 centimeters in length. Armed with their potent venom, they have nothing to fear. Now is the time they have to eat up to prepare for the coming winter.

Many young snakes do not make it past the season. Once they do, they thrive

The viper strikes in an instant with its poison fangs. There are about 3,000 species of snakes in the world, but only about 50 are armed with such lethal venom. The cobra is the king of poisonous snakes. The pattern on its back, resembling eyes, is a warning sign to intruders. When threatened or agitated, it stands erect and opens its hood.

The spitting cobra is famous for spitting poison. The poison is sprayed from its venomous fangs.

Its head follows the target's movements and then sprays poison at its eyes. It nearly never misses. This venom is powerful enough to make the victim go blind. The spraying of poison is for defense, not offense. It does so because it is afraid. Only the most evolved species of snakes possess venom. It stretches from one-third to half its body length to spray poison up to 3 to 4 meters ahead.

is unmatched when it comes to long-distance shooting. Not many other animals can launch such a long-range attack from a stationary position. This has made the cobra a force to be reckoned with.

The silent air is filled with tension between prey and predator. The moment of truth only takes an instant.

It is impossible to tell who has the upper hand in an instant. But watch a little longer, and it becomes clear. The strong is strong because it never gives up.

The snake moves freely in water, despite having no fins. This is the Asian tiger snake. The frog is its favorite prey. Snakes live in all environments except for the coldest regions in the world. This is the water snake, commonly found in Korea. Its long body is as good as fins in the water. As it swims ahead in a curving trail.

Life is not easy for a reptile that has to compete with fish in the water. It gets a chance one out of 10 tries. The water snake does not possess venom. It has to hold its grip on the struggling fish.

When the fish starts to lose its strength, it tightens its vice-like grip. The method of hunting is the same, whether on land or water. It's the long body. Eating is as laborious as hunting. It takes nearly 30 minutes for the snake to swallow the fish. The battle between snake and fish is drawing to a close.

Can you think of many species that thrive on both land and water? The snake is one of the few. It thrives on land without any limbs and swims in water without fins. Deep in the hot and humid rainforest, snakes live in the dark wetlands. A rare fish hunter lives right here, where it gets so dark, one can barely see ahead. A long body creates ripples in the water.

Its color, a melancholy brown. There are two tentacles on its head, like the horns of the devil. This is where it gets its name, tentacled snake. It spends most of its time in the water, its tail wrapped around water plants. It reaches above the water once every 30 minutes. Although it lives underwater, it still breathes through its lungs and has to come up for air every now and then. The tentacles on its head allow it to sense the flow of the water.

the fish changes direction very rapidly. When it is about to be caught, it turns around with all its might.

This is their way of escaping the enemy. A defense mechanism that comes into play when they sense sudden commotion in the water. This is called the sea start, for the shape it makes when turning its body. It is a reflexive motion caused by the mountainous cell, which is found in fish and amphibians.

A tentacle snake forms its body into a hook and patiently waits for fish. But its every attempt is thwarted by the fish's lightning reflexes. The fish takes 5 milliseconds to turn, while the tentacle snake takes 15 milliseconds to reach, a 3- to 4-fold difference in time. Simple math tells us that it should fail every time. However, the snake does succeed, and quite often. How does this happen? Watch the tentacle snake and the fish carefully. The snake moves in anticipation of the fish's direction of movement. This is its strategy. It creates ripples using its long body, causing the fish to turn in a C curve. However, the turn brings the fish straight into the snake's jaws. The ripple is created to draw the fish toward it.

the fish is unable to change direction once it has turned. Such is the power of instinct. The tentacle snake makes use of this instinct to overcome its disadvantage in speed. This is the tentacle snake's strategy for thriving underwater without fins.

This is where the sun rises higher than anywhere else in the world, where it rains about 2,500 millimeters yearly. The high temperature and humidity allows trees to grow as tall as 40 to 60 meters. The jungle is home to a wide array of flora and fauna. Life is abundant here because the competition for survival is tough. This lizard's weapon is its color. Just like the chameleon, its colors change depending on light intensity, temperature, and mood. It is also known to be fiercely territorial. In this wet rainforest, not only do you have to watch your feet, but also above your head. The snake spends the majority of its time in the trees. If it had feet, it would not have thought to leave the ground.

This snake, characterized by its upturned snout, is another kind of tree-dwelling snake. The very reason snakes can live up in the air is because it gave up legs for a long body in the process of evolution. A life without feet. Its entire body is like an arrow. The head simply has to point, and the long body will follow. All other complicated parts have been forsaken, leaving just the body behind. It advances, having caught the smell of its prey. The painted bronze back feeds on tree-dwelling lizards, frogs, and bird eggs. Sometimes, what you eat can end up dictating your entire lifestyle. This frog spends its entire life in trees, except when mating and laying eggs.

This is a flying frog, which uses the wide webs on its feet as wings. The frog had to learn to fly to survive. Although it had mastered swimming and jumping, it was not enough.

It is only 10 centimeters long, but can fly over 15 meters, 150 times its body length. Imagine if us humans were to use our feet to fly, and you would understand what an incredible feat this is. There is something about the jungle that trained the frog to fly.

a gravity-defying motion. Over 400 ribs trail over the ground, bringing it wherever it wants to go. Someone is hiding here. Camouflaged to perfection. Its main preys are insects, like ants that live in trees. The snake approaches its target silently and steadily. The lizard leaps up into the air. The snake follows closely behind.

flight is the surest means of survival up in the air. Did it learn to fly to hunt or to flee from predators? It is not known for sure why, but this lizard is able to use its feet like wings

It is only about 20 centimeters long, but can fly a distance of 20 meters. The flying lizard uses a surprising part of its body to fly. There are well-developed flying membranes below its limbs alongside its rib cage. It hurls its body into the upward draft and spreads its flying membranes. This is where lizards fly through the air. A rich ecosystem means intense competition for survival.

The paradise flying snake squeezes its prey, just like other venomless snakes. But it also paralyzes its prey using weak venom. Their problem is that their prey lives high up above ground. The snake that chooses to live in trees has to solve a crucial problem. Firstly, it's not easy to move its body weight from branch to branch. The bigger problem is when the distance between the trees is too wide. Flight was the choice made by the paradise flying snake. It leaps into the air, using its body like a spring. It then forms an S-shaped curve with its body in descent. It twists its body from side to side to keep balance, as if swimming through the air. It hangs from the branch with its tail, hooks its body backwards, and then springs ahead.

So how was it able to take flight, despite its apparent lack of wings? This is the secret. It spreads its rib cage like a parachute and lowers its back into its stomach. The key is to increase buoyancy and reduce resistance by flattening its usually round body.

Through observation of many different snakes, we found that the flying snake starts out its flight by falling at a steep angle of 62 degrees, but maintains an angle of 13 degrees once it flattens its body, flying across a long distance. With a body length of 1 meter, it can fly up to 100 meters in the air. Although it is safer to stay on the ground, flying has given it the speed and range of a bird.

It is still not known for sure why the snake began to fly. We can only assume the dire circumstances that eventually forced it to fly without wings.

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1: Disputes over upstairs noise, including the pitter-patter of little feet, are nothing new in South Korea. Long-suffering apartment dwellers sometimes take matters into their own hands.
2: Disputes over upstairs noise, including the pitter-patter of little feet, are nothing new in South Korea. Long-suffering apartment dwellers sometimes take matters into their own hands.
0: 오늘 우리가 함께 나눴던 중요한 표현을 엮어봤습니다. 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
1: 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Interfloor noise.
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2: 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Take seriously.
1: Deregulation.
2: Deregulation.
1: Blackout. Power outage.
2: 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Power outage.
1: The pitter-patter of little feet. The sound of little feet. The sound of children running.
2: The pitter-patter of little feet. The sound of little feet. The sound of children running.
0: 저희가 준비한 내용은 여기까지입니다. 여러분, 저희 홈페이지 들어오시면 다시 보기 가능하고요. 그리고 MP3와 스크립트 다 다운 가능합니다. 많이 방문해 주시고요. 저희는 다음 이 시간에 더 재미있는 주제로 돌아오겠습니다. 그때까지 안녕히 계십시오.

0: Hey yogis, I hope you're having the best day ever because right now with me at Fit to Be Fit with Yanni Park, we're going to be doing some yoga and some English.
1: 안녕하세요. 박연희의 Fit to Be Fit에 또 오신 것을 환영합니다. 그럼 우리 빨리 영어랑 요가 하러 가요. 빨리빨리.
0: All right. So, today we're going to do a prone hip opener. Ready? All right. So, start with your stomach on the floor. Yeah? And I'll say that one more time. So, start with your stomach on the floor. Good. Now, stack your hands on top of each other and make them into a pillow. Yeah? And I'll do that one more time. So, stack your hands on top of each other and make them into a pillow. Yes, good. Now rest your forehead on top of it. Yeah? So say that one more time. So rest your forehead on top of it, like a real pillow. Good. Now bend one leg and put it on your side to a right angle. Yeah? And I'll say that one more time. So bend your leg and put it on your side to a right angle. You see that? Yeah? Good. Now check to see if your body looks like the lowercase alphabet H. Do you see what I mean? Yeah? And I'll say that one more time. So check to see if your body looks like the lowercase alphabet H. Do you see what I mean? Yeah? Good. Now try to put both hip bones onto the floor. Yeah? To feel the stretch. All right? And I'll show it to you one more time. So try to put both hip bones onto the floor to feel the stretch. Yeah? Good. Now, can you see yourself straightening out your leg to your side one day? Yeah? I'll say that one more time. So, can you see yourself straightening out your leg to one side one day? Yeah? So, when you're done, do it on the other side. Yeah? So I'll say that one more time. So when you're done here, you do it on the other side. Like that. Yeah? Good job. So that was it. That was the prone hip opener. Did you get that? Check to see if your body looks like the lowercase alphabet H. Do you see what I mean? Can you see yourself straightening out your leg to your side one day?

Welcome everyone to 슬기로운 출근 영어. And I'm Kristen Cho. 네, 안녕하세요. And thank you so much for tuning in. Of course, 출근 영어, business English. Oh my, it may sound a little hard and difficult and 재미없어. But actually, I will make it more fun for you because these expressions are expressions that we can use at the office but also in our everyday lives. So, I have a main dialogue ready for you. Let's check it out. Let's take a look. 상자와 버벌랩이 부족합니다. How do we say this in English? 창고에 더 있을 거예요. We should have more in the warehouse. 아, 그래요? 제가 가서 확인해 볼게요. Oh, really? Let me go check. Alrighty, guys. Let's look at the entire dialogue. Okay, 뭐가 부족하고 뭐를 찾는데, where do I go? Okay, so let's look at this entire dialogue line by line. The first one is 상자와 버벌앱이 부족해요. 뭐 부족합니다. 상자, box, right? So let's see. We're short on boxes and bubble wrap. Okay, we're short on boxes and bubble wrap. 자, 상자와 버블랩이 부족합니다. 네, very easy. Now, 부족합니다 is actually the key part right here. 부족하다. We don't have enough. 뭐, there is not enough. 이렇게 생각하셨어요? Well, the expression that I want to teach you is short on. To be short on. 그러면은 부족한 것만 그 다음에 말하면 돼요. We're short on boxes. 그러니까 boxes가 부족하다. We're short on bubble wrap. 아, bubble wrap이 없다. 네, 부족하다. We're short on pencils. We're short on erasers. It could be many things. A teacher can say that as well. So to be short on means 부족하다. Now, box는 아시는데 이 bubble wrap? 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We should have more in the warehouse. 자, 창고에 더 있을 거예요. 자, 이 한국말은 굉장히 어쩔 때는 간단하죠. 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Let me go check. Oh, really? Let me go check. 아, 그래요? 제가 가서 확인해 볼게요. Let me go. 자, 이 pattern 아주 나오죠? Let me do something. Let me see. Let me go. Okay, let's look at the entire dialogue one more time. We're short on boxes and bubble wrap. We should have more in the warehouse. Oh, really? Let me go check. All right, let's look at some key points in detail. All right, to be short on is the expression. To be short on means 뭐뭐가 부족하다. So let's look at some examples. We're short on food. It's not enough. We're short on food. It's not enough. 자, 음식이 부족해요. 충분하지 않습니다. 뭐 파티가 있습니다. 뭐 결혼식이 있어요. 네. 아니면은 뭔가 뭐 회의가 있는데 음식을 제공해야 되는데 음식이 부족한 거예요. So in that case, we don't have enough food. 이렇게 말할 수도 있겠지만 we're short on food. 더 간단하게 핵심적으로 말할 수 있어요. So we're short on. Next one. We need extra help. We need extra help. We're short on staff. We're short on staff. 자, 추가 도움이 필요합니다. 인원이 부족해요.
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So we're short on staff. 뭐 we're short on servers. We're short on plates. It could be anything really. So very useful expression. To be short on. And even inside the house. 집에서도 뭔가 뭐 티슈가 없다. 뭐 화장실이 없어요. We're short on bathroom tissue. 이렇게도 말할 수 있어요. All right, let's move on to the next point. Bubble wrap, bubble wrap. 자, bubble wrap. 뽁뽁이죠? Yes. Of course, 뭐 우리가 맨날, it's not a term that we use every day. But it's very important when you are packing. 네, 사무실에서도 뭔가 빡세가지고 물건 보낼 때 뽁뽁이가 꼭 필요하고. 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All right, next one. You need to wrap it in bubble wrap. You need to wrap it in bubble wrap. 네, 뽁뽁이로 포장하셔야 합니다. 왜냐, 깨질 수가 있으니까. All right, so bubble wrap, 뽁뽁이 꼭 기억해 주세요. All right, let's move on to shadowing. All right, guys, it's time for shadowing. It's time to speak out loud. Practice out loud. That's very important part of language learning. 자, 눈으로 다 공부하지 말고요. You've got to practice it. 100%. It doesn't absolutely have to be perfect. No, just practice. All right, are you ready? Let's do it. We're short on boxes and bubble wrap. We should have more in the warehouse. Oh, really? Let me go check. Okay, let me는 거의 let me가 돼요. Let me. Okay, so let's do that one more time. We're short on boxes and bubble wrap. We should have more in the warehouse. Oh, really? Let me go check. Let me go check. Yeah, it's pretty easy, right? Okay, it's time for a little short quiz. We're going to fill in the blanks. 상자와 버블랩이 부족합니다. Ah, 그래요? 제가 가서 확인해 볼게요. Great job, everyone! So we learned some great expressions today. To be short on and 뽁뽁이, bubble wrap. 아마 이거는 잊지 않을 것 같아요. All right. To be short on something means that you do not have enough of something. So you need more. 그래서 사무실에서도 we're short on computers or laptop. We're short on chairs. It can be anything. At home, we're short on milk or eggs. It can be anything. And of course, bubble wrap is bubble wrap. 네, 우리가 어떤 포장했을 때, 네, 뽁뽁이. 아니면은 겨울에. In the winter, Korean people like to put bubble wrap on the window to keep the heat inside. All right, that's it for today. I hope you enjoyed today's show. Please join me again next time. Take care, everyone. Bye-bye.

0: and welcome to 슬기로운 출근 영어. Okay, I'm Kristen Cho. Thank you so much for joining me on this program. So, we're going to learn a little business English. 근데 뭐 business English 하면은 막 왠지 좀 딱딱하고 어렵고 그렇게 생각할 수도 있겠지만 여기에서는 we're going to have some very practical, even if you don't work at an office, we're going to learn some useful, really practical English expressions, phrases, and patterns. All right, so we're going to start with the main dialogue. Let's check out the main dialogue for today.
1: Oh, Brown 씨 만나서 반갑습니다.
2: It's nice to meet you, Mr. Brown.
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0: A pleasure to meet you, Mr. Kim.
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0: 아하, so how do we say this in English? Well, let's find out. Alrighty, so Mr. Kim says, it's nice to meet you, Mr. Brown. Okay, very easy.
1: 네, 만나서 반갑습니다.
0: And Mr. Brown says, A pleasure to meet you, Mr. Kim.
1: 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Same thing.
0: Like, it's nice to, it's a pleasure.
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0: Please call me Bob. Okay, so we have some great patterns here. First of all, it's nice to do something.
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0: We're going to find some other ways to say that. So it's a pleasure. It's great. It's wonderful.
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0: 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It's totally fine.
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0: Oh, it's a little bit formal. And so he's like, just call me Bob. Very casual, more friendly. Okay, let's look at that whole dialogue one more time. It's nice to meet you, Mr. Brown. A pleasure to meet you, Mr. Kim. Oh, please call me Bob. All right, great. So that is our main dialogue. Let's go one step further and look at some key sentences or patterns or phrases. Here's the first one. 자, key pattern. It's nice to. All right, it's kind of boring. 사실 그냥 it's nice to meet you. 너무 그냥 항상 그렇게 배웠죠, 책에서. I'm going to show you some other ways that you can use the same, that means the same thing. So here we go. It's great to. 이 원어민들이 great를 많이 씁니다. So good, great. It's good to meet you. It's great to meet you. Or you could say, it's a pleasure to meet you or see you. All right, it's a pleasure to.
1: 이거는 정말 더 친절하죠.
0: Okay, the word pleasure is something that's very friendly.
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0: 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It's wonderful to see you.
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Okay? 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My name is Matthew, but please call me Matt. 네. 그래서 영어 이름도 Matthew, 뭐, Christopher. 이게 좀 길잖아요. 그러면은 이렇게 줄여요. 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Alright, good. So, we've got those key sentences and patterns and expressions. So, keep that in mind. And now, let's move on to shadowing. Alright, it's time for my special and favorite segment today. It is called shadowing. 네, 요새 영어 배우는 학생들 많이 이 shadowing을 하죠. 그러니까 영화를 보고, 뭐 드라마를 보고, 원어민을 그 속도로 따라하는 거예요. 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We're gonna practice twice. Are you guys ready? Alright, let's go. It's nice to meet you, Mr. Brown. A pleasure to meet you, Mr. Kim. Oh, please call me Bob. 오, 좀 빠르죠? All right, let's do that one more time. It's nice to meet you, Mr. Brown. A pleasure to meet you, Mr. Kim. Oh, please call me Bob. Nice. All righty. So, good job. Now, let's see if you remember these sentences in detail. Here's this little quiz for you. Are you guys ready? Let's do it. 브라운 씨, 만나서 반갑습니다. 오, 만나서 반갑습니다, 미스터 킴. 아, 그냥 밥이라고 불러주세요. 엑셀런트 잡, 가이즈. 브라보! So, how did you enjoy today's 출근 영어? I hope you learned some great expressions. Just as a quick review, it's nice to do something. 네, that's totally fine. 근데 그거 대신에 원어민들이 또 it's great to, it's a pleasure, 뭐, it's wonderful to 이렇게 좀 과장을 하면서 영어를 많이 쓰죠. 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We're going to upgrade our English as much as you can. And remember, please call me. So if you have a Korean name and you have an English name, well, an English name is easier to remember. So you can use that expression, please call me. Please call me 명희, okay? You can call me Kristen, whatever you want. Okay, that's it for today. Have a wonderful day, guys, and join me again soon. Take care. Bye-bye.

0: Yay! Welcome back. I'm so happy to see you back at Fit to Be Fit with Yenny Park. Now let's go do some yoga and some English, okay?
1: 안녕하세요. 박예니의 Fit to Be Fit의 또오신 것을 환영합니다. 빨리 요가랑 영어 얼른 하러 가요.
0: Let's go. So today, I really wanted to do the cat-cow pose with you. So let's get to it. So, we're going to start on your tabletop position. Yeah, I'll say that one more time. This. Start on your tabletop position. Yeah, good. Now, in a tabletop position, your back should be flat. You see that? Yeah? I'll show it to you one more time. So, in a tabletop position, your back should be flat. Yeah? Good. Now, your wrists are directly under your shoulders, and your knees are directly under your hip bones. And I'll say that one more time. So, your wrists are directly under your shoulders, and your knees are directly under your hip bones. See that? Good. Now, if your wrists hurt, it's perfectly fine to make fists with your hands and put your knuckles down on the floor. Yeah? And I'll say it one more time. So, if your wrists hurt, it's perfectly fine to make fists with your hands and put your knuckles down on the floor like that. Yeah? Okay, good. Now, as you breathe in, put your head up and drop your stomach towards the floor. Yeah? And I'll show it to you one more time for real. Okay? So, as you breathe in, put your head up and drop your stomach towards the floor. And this is the cow. So, this is the cow. Good. Now, as you breathe out, put your head down and hunch your back. And this is the cat. And I'll show it to you for real this time, one more time, okay? So, as you breathe out, put your head down and hunch your back. And this is the cat. Yeah? Good. Now, repeat a couple times more, as many times as you want, okay? And I'll say it one more time. So you can repeat a couple times more, as many times as you want. Yay! This is it, the cat cow. Let's go study some English. Did you get that? If your wrists hurt, it's perfectly fine to make fists with your hands and put your knuckles down on the floor. Like that.

0: It's time for English on the Go. So we're going to look at Margarita's full clip where she talks to us about the first time she played Two Truths, One Lie. It was when she was in university and she had joined some type of club. Let's find out more.
1: Just wanna ignite ya.
2: Are you ready? Go!
3: I've always been pretty good at breaking the ice with people. Whenever I'm in a new environment, I try to do or say things that will relieve some tension and make everybody feel comfortable. Some of my most favorite ice-breaking activities I discovered when I first went to university. In my freshman year, I joined some societies and sports clubs, and this is when I first played Two Truths, One Lie. It's a game where everybody writes down

0: three facts about themselves, two truths and one lie, obviously. You then put all the papers in a pile, redistribute them around, and you not only have to guess which one of the three facts is a lie, but you also have to guess who you think these facts belong to. It's really fun, and it really makes you get to know people around you really quickly.
1: 네, 설명 잘 들어보셨죠? 오늘의 핵심 어휘 보겠습니다. 먼저 첫 번째로 덜어주다, 완화하다. 예를 들어서 고통 같은 것을 완화해 줄 때 relieve라고 합니다. relieve. relieve와 함께 stress를 같이 쓸 수도 있어요. relieve stress 하면 스트레스를 풀다라는 의미로도 쓰이고요. 그 다음에 협회, 단체를 뜻하는 society인데 society 하면 보통 사회라고 알고 계시잖아요. 그런데 단체, 모임 등도 society라고 부를 수 있습니다. 그리고 distribute라는 단어, 분배하다, 나눠주다라는 단어 앞에 re를 붙여서 재분배하다 쓰였습니다. 발음 연습해 볼까요?
2: Let's practice our pronunciation, starting with relieve, relieve, relieve. Next, we have society, society, society. And lastly, we have redistribute, redistribute, redistribute. Perfect. How about we take a look at her clip once again, but with English subtitles.
0: I've always been pretty good at breaking the ice with people. Whenever I'm in a new environment, I try to do or say things that will relieve some tension and make everybody feel comfortable. Some of my most favorite ice-breaking activities I discovered when I first went to university. In my freshman year, I joined some societies and sports clubs, and this is when I first played Two Truths, One Lie. It's a game where everybody writes down three facts about themselves. Two truths and one lie, obviously. You then put all the papers in a pile, redistribute them around, and you not only have to guess which one of the three facts is a lie, but you also have to guess who you think these facts belong to. It's really fun, and it really makes you get to know people around you really quickly.
2: Icebreakers are so fun, and Two Truths, One Lie is also quite fun as well, but Margarita played it a little bit differently than what I was used to.
1: 이게 지역에 따라서, 나라에 따라서, yeah. 그리고 세대에 따라서 조금씩 mm-hmm. 게임들이, 놀이들이 변화하잖아요.
2: Are you trying to say I'm much older than her?
1: No, I think you're similar ages,
2: just
1: I think. You just were in different regions, I
2: right,
1: think.
2: Right. 네,
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2: Let's start!
0: I've always been pretty good at breaking the ice with people. Whenever I'm in a new environment, I try to do or say things that will relieve some tension and make everybody feel comfortable.
2: I've always been pretty good at breaking the ice with people.
1: 네, I have always been, 이거를 줄여서 I've always been pretty good, 항상 꽤 잘하는 편이었습니다. At breaking the ice with people. 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
2: 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Then what does she do? I try to do or say things that will relieve some tension and make everybody feel comfortable.
1: 네, 긴장을 완화해주는 거
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2: relieve
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2: You can relieve pain.
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2: The thing you said.
1: 네, 이렇게
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1: 되고.
2: thing you ate. The 네. thing you did.
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0: also have to guess who you think these facts belong to. It's really fun, and it really makes you get to know people around you really quickly.
1: And you not only have to guess which one of the three facts is a lie.
2: 중간에 not only가 들어갔죠. 뭐뭐만 해야 될 뿐만 아니라 mm-hmm. 또 뒤에 뭐도 해야 되는지는 다음 줄에 나옵니다. 그래서 mm-hmm. 이 which one of these three facts, 이 세 개의 사실 mm-hmm. 중에서 어떤 하나가 is a lie, mm-hmm. 거짓말인지도 you not only have to 맞춰야 할 뿐만 아니라 mm-hmm. 뭐도 맞춰야 되죠?
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1: Yeah, we didn't guess who the facts belonged to.
2: 맞아요, 네.
1: We just, each person would just say out loud three things, and then everyone takes turns like guessing 그렇죠. which one is the truth or a lie.
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2: That's more fun. That sounds like a lot of fun too. But it's a little more complicated.
1: That's true.
2: 좀 더 복잡한 것 같아요.
1: You can't really guess about people unless you use stereotypes. Maybe that's why we didn't do it.
2: Okay.
1: All right. Perfect. And she says, it's really fun and it really makes you get to know people around you really quickly.
2: 정말 재미있고 and it really makes you get to know people. 사람들을 알 수 있게 해줍니다. 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
1: This is very true. All right, perfect. That was definitely a fun clip. Let's take a look at it once again.
0: I've always been pretty good at breaking the ice with people. Whenever I'm in a new environment, I try to do or say things that will relieve some tension and make everybody feel comfortable. Some of my most favorite icebreaking activities I discovered when I first went to university. In my freshman year, I joined some societies and sports clubs, and this is when I first played Two Truths, One Lie. It's a game where everybody writes down three facts about themselves. Two truths and one lie, obviously. You then put all the papers in a pile, redistribute them around, and you not only have to guess which one of the three facts is a lie, but you also have to guess who you think these facts belong to. It's really fun, and it really makes you get to know people around you really quickly.
2: 네, 오늘의 핵심 패턴으로 복습 간단하게 해볼게요. 첫 번째 패턴은 I have always been 뭐뭐 하면 저는 항상 뭐뭐 했어요. 그리고 두 번째, guess which 명사 is 뭐뭐 하면은 어떤 뭐뭐가 뭐뭐인지를 맞히다, 추측해보다 라는 뜻입니다. 자, 이 두 가지 패턴을 이용해서 만들어볼 영어 문장의 우리말 번역 먼저 보여드리겠습니다.

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1: 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I've always been pretty interested in musicals. Great, let's take a look at our next pattern.
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1: 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Guess which character is the bad guy. Great, let's look at our next example.
0: 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Try to guess which flowers are real ones. Try to guess which flowers are real ones. 발음 연습이요.
1: Try to guess which flowers are real ones. One more time. Try to guess which flowers are real ones. Great. How about we take a look at the clip for the last time with both English and Korean subtitles.
2: I've always been pretty good at breaking the ice with people. Whenever I'm in a new environment, I try to do or say things that will relieve some tension and make everybody feel comfortable. Some of my most favorite ice-breaking activities I discovered when I first went to university. In my freshman year, I joined some societies and sports clubs, and this is when I first played Two Truths, One Lie. It's a game where everybody writes down three facts about themselves. Two truths and one lie, obviously. You then put all the papers in a pile, redistribute them around, and you not only have to guess which one of the three facts is a lie, but you also have to guess who you think these facts belong to. It's really fun, and it really makes you get to know people around you really quickly.
0: 오늘의 알쏭달쏭 영어 표현 한마디 소개할게요.
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1: 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I'm still pretty bad.
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1: Yeah, or bad at it.
0: Exactly.
1: I'm still pretty bad at it or bad at something.
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1: Yeah, I'm still pretty bad.
0: Okay.
1: Yeah. Let's move on to In the Social World.

0: Here are today's ingredients. We have onion, 양파, shiitake mushroom,
1: 표고버섯.
0: We have green pepper, 초록 피망. We have red pepper, 그 빨간.

Welcome to Yomo Storytime. Of course, I'm Kristen Cho, and thank you so much for tuning in. Okay, today we finish our book, Buzz and Bingo in the Starry Sky. 네, 이 외계인이 드디어 이제 집에 도착했고, 네, 이제 저번에 Buzz가 이 vacuum cleaner 같은 이런 기계가 있었는데 그 안에를 보고 싶었죠. 왜 그럴까 궁금하죠. All right, so we're going to find out. And before we begin, let's look at our three words for today. Okay, the first word is to suspect. To suspect. 의심하다. Yes. I don't know. Okay.

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There. 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

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Oh, save me! Dragon, dragon! 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Come on now, it's time to roar. Oh no, I'm scared! A dragon took me away! There is a knight who will come to rescue me. Beware, he will bite you!

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You ruined it all. 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Here, this time you'll be a princess. And you, Rosie, will be my fellow horsey. Let's go, my horse. We'll fight the dragon. Hooray! Was that on purpose? We'll have to play it again, I guess. Take off the crown.

0: 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The dragon is down.
1: Papa!
0: The princess is safe. The dragon is down. The princess is safe. We had a lovely time. Hey, Rosie. What is wrong this time?

0: What is it? Do you all want to play again? Okay, then. You asked for it. Beware of the dragon! Beware of the dragon! Beware of the dragon! Roar! The dragon is hungry!
1: Nom, nom! No.
0: What are you staring at? Go save your little princess. Or else I'm going to eat her.
1: No.
0: No.

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The dragon will settle at the pancakes. Home.

0: I'm Peppa Pig. This is my little brother George. This is Mummy Pig. And this is Daddy Pig. Peppa Pig. Indoor Adventure.
1: It is a lovely day. Peppa and George are watching Daddy Pig.
0: What are you doing, Daddy?
2: I'm packing. A tent, food, sleeping bags.
0: Why?
2: We are going on an outdoor adventure. Oh.
1: It is raining.
3: Aww.
4: Maybe we can do something indoors.
2: Yes. Let's do an indoor adventure instead.
0: Hooray!
2: We can start by sledging in the snow.
0: But there isn't any snow, Daddy.
2: What do you mean? There are heaps of snow and ice here. It's a good thing you brought your sledge.
0: That's a skateboard.
2: Today, it's a sledge.
0: Ah!
1: Daddy Pig is pretending.
2: Get on the sledge and I'll pull you across the snow.
0: Yay!
2: Whoosh! Whoosh! Look, everyone, a penguin!
0: Hello, Mrs. Penguin!
2: Oh, I'm afraid your sledge can't cross this river.
0: Is there a river, Daddy?
2: Yes. Can't you hear the water?
4: Oh,
1: Daddy and Mummy Pig are pretending the kitchen floor is a river.
2: How are we going to cross this river?
0: Can we use the chairs?
2: What a good idea, Peppa. There we are. Aha! Now we have reached the mountain.
4: Ooh. Oh, this mountain looks rather steep. Maybe Daddy Pig should carry you, George.
0: Can you carry me too, Daddy?
2: I was hoping you could be our scout.
0: What's a scout?
4: A scout is someone who walks at the front and yells back whenever they see something.
0: Then I will be the scout. Follow me, everybody!
4: Can you see anything, Peppa?
0: Yes, I can see a bear.
4: A bear?
0: Don't worry, Mummy. She's a very nice bear.
4: Oh, phew. Hello, Teddy.
2: Have we reached the top of the mountain yet?
0: No, we can go higher.
2: Ooh,
0: it's a bit dark.
4: That's because now it's night time.
2: Phew. I'm glad we've finished climbing.
4: Now we can make a camp. What was that?
0: It was Daddy's tummy grumbling.
2: Then it must be time for our campfire supper.
4: And here is our campfire. It's just pretend.
0: Is the supper pretend too?
4: No! For supper, we have real sandwiches.
2: There's nothing like a meal by the fire after a long day's adventure.
4: What a shame we can't see the stars, Daddy Pig.
2: I think there may be stars. Close your eyes. Now open your eyes.
0: Wow!
4: Oh, now I can see them.
2: I think we had quite an adventure today.
0: First, we went sledging. Swash, swash. Then we crossed a river. And we climbed a mountain. Up, up, up. It was the best adventure ever.
1: Peppa and George like indoor adventures. Everyone likes indoor adventures.

0: Happy birthday!
1: Oh, wow. Thanks, girls.
2: Down, stay.
3: We're going to make you breakfast in bed.
1: Oh, great. Just a friendly question.
4: Don't worry, it won't take long.
1: Oh, thanks.
4: Because we know...

0: you get when you're hungry?
1: Cranky steak.
2: All right, here's the plan. I'll make Dad an omelette. Louie, you set the brekkie tray. And Bingo, you make the birthday card. Quickly, we don't want Dad getting hungry.
1: Okay.
2: Okay, super quick omelette. My specialty. Oh, hi, Bingo.
1: Hi.
2: Are you going to get started on the birthday card?
1: I already made one at kindy.
2: Oh, that's lovely.
1: I want to help you make the omelette.
2: Oh, that's lovely.
3: This episode of Bluey is called Omelette. What do we do first?
2: Well, first we need some eggs.
1: Oh, no, I can get them.
2: Oh, okay. Oh, Bingo, that's awfully loud, honey.
1: Come here, eggies. Not you, celery.
2: I'll get that. Oh, do you want me to carry those for you?
1: No, it's okay. I'm almost there.
2: Oops, it's okay. I'll clean it up.
1: No, I can do it.
2: Okay, here's the paper towels.
1: And
2: I'll make a start on the omelette, honey. I'll just crack the eggs.
1: Can I help crack the eggies?
2: Sure, honey. How about I sort this out and you get started on the eggs? Grab a silver bowl from the cupboard.
1: Okay. Is this one okay?
4: Oh, man. Getting hungry.
1: How many eggs are in an omelette?
2: Three or four?
5: I'm hungry.
2: Better make it four.
1: One, two, three.
2: Come on, Bingo. A bit quicker.
1: Four. Oh, no. One, two, three. Hey, where's four?
2: Done. How are the eggs doing, Bingo?
1: There's four.
4: Hello? Is brekkie almost ready?
2: It's coming! Okay, birthday boy's getting cranky. Let's get cracking, Bingo. Ah! Get it? Cracking! Oh, my goodness!
1: Sorry, Bluey. It's okay, I'll clean it up.
2: Thanks, Bluey. Okay, try again, honey. I'll just hold it for you. Bit harder, honey. Give it a good whack. That's too hard. Oh, no, honey. The shells don't go in. Let's try again.
1: Okay.
2: Hello?
4: Hi. Will breakfast be in my mouth soon?
2: It's on its way. I'm just letting Bingo help me.
4: I don't want to complain, but...
1: Sorry!
4: Was that my breakfast?
1: That was a big one.
2: I gotta go. Bingo, I might handle the omelette, honey.
1: Oh, you don't want my help?
2: I do, but it might be quicker if I do it.
1: Okay.
2: Why don't you help Bluey set the breakfast tray?
1: I don't need help. I'm finished. Aww.
2: Well, Oh, look, Bingo. You could play with the salt and pepper soldiers. You love them.
1: Okay, Mama.
2: It's coming! Bluey, run this celery up to Dad.
1: Yes, Mom.
2: Okay. Extra super quick omelette. Also my specialty. Done.
1: Where are you going? I'm off to guard the queen. That's my job. Ooh, I'll come too. No, you can't guard the queen. Why not? You're not good at it. I am, really, I am. No, you better stay at home. But I'm a guard just like you. Yes, but you're not a proper guard like me. Oh, okay then. Bye. Bye. Do, do, do, do. Hello, queen. Ooh, hello.
2: The number you have dialed has been disconnected.
6: Hey, what?
2: Bingo, come here. I made an omelette for Dad, but I didn't make it the right way.
1: Really?
2: Yeah, I need your help making another one.
1: Okay.
4: Is that an omelette I can smell?
7: Get back upstairs!
4: It is! Can I just...
2: No, this isn't for you.
4: What? Well, who's it for?
1: You go. I'll take care of Dad.
4: Please, I need food.

0: maybe I could eat this plant.
1: Happy birthday!
0: Is that food?
2: Sure is.
3: I made you an omelet.
0: Give it here!
4: Stand back, Bingo. You might lose a finger.
3: Did you like it?
0: Bingo, I'm going to be completely honest. That was the best omelet I've ever had in my life.
1: Hey!
0: Can I have another one?
4: Let me clean this away for you, birthday boy.
3: But, Mom, I can do it.
4: Oh, okay. Thanks, Bingo.
3: I'll help you.
5: Thank you.
0: I think there are a few eggshells in that omelette.
4: Well, you can't make an omelette without breaking a few...
1: We'll clean it up!
4: Eggs.

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1: 8 and 2.
0: 7 and 3.
1: 6 and 4.
0: 5 and 5.
2: And back to 10 again.
3: Wow. You really know your 10 friends, Ten? I wish I knew all my 20 friends.
2: Well, I know someone who can help.
4: Step this way. I've games aplenty to teach you

0: adds up to 20. Go up, up, up. That's how you play.
1: And find your friends along the way. I can't go up, up, up if I can't get in. These doors are heavy. No problem for a big, strong square.
0: You'll need help from your 20 friends. Look, you can work them out from 10s.
1: 10 can make a square 4

0: and four.
1: No.
0: Two squares are better than one.
2: Thanks, friends. Ooh. Oh, two rays and two riders wanted. What would ten do?
3: Oh.
2: Two can ride two rays, of course. And two's ten, friend, is eight. Another even number. And I'm ten more than ten. So I can be...
4: 18 and two.
5: Two by nine.
6: Two rays and away. Four rays?
7: No, can do.
3: Me neither.
2: If ten can be eight and two, then I can be...
4: 18 and two.
8: Or 12 and eight.
9: Switch. Four by three.
10: Ride the rays. Up and away.
11: You'll find four dice inside this cup. Roll four fours, then climb on up.
2: Four fours? I'd need to be the luckiest number in Numberland. That's it. I need a seven. If ten can be seven and three, then I can be...
12: 17 and three.
13: Or...
9: 30.
14: Oh, don't say it. I think this is more your sort of thing, Seven. Pretend I'm not here.
7: Four. Four.
9: And...
14: One more. Oops.
9: 13.
0: Whee!
7: Four. That was lucky.
2: Let's see. A hand scanner must mean five. So if ten can be five and five, then I can be...
9: 15 and five.
15: Hush, hush.
9: Steps must be taken.
0: High five.
2: Tip top. Two high up buttons to tap. And I know the pair to do it. If ten can make nine and one, then I can make...
7: 11 and 9.
9: Give it your best shot.
14: Will do.
0: Yay!
11: Five floors done. One more to get. But can you see the pattern yet?
2: I can. I'm 10 and 10, so my 20 friends are the same as 10's 10 friends.
9: Plus another 10. 11 and 9, or 1 and 19. 12 and 8, or 2 and 18. 13 and 7, or 3 and 17. 14 and 6, or 4 and 16. And 15 and 5, either way round.
2: If I'm 10 more than 10, I can also make...
0: Two 10s!
6: Last one!